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Also ran. Summing up the people. Checking out the race. Doing what I'm doing. Feeling out of place.

the darkness, shining in the light, coming to conclusion, right is might is tight.

mistake. Dance this with all hips. Coming to conclusion. Button up your lips.

There's been a lot of talk about this next song. Maybe too much talk. This song is not a rebel song. This song is Someday, Bloody Someday.